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We go drink drinks and take shots until we fall out like the roof on fire. Now, baby, get my booty naked, take off all your clothes and light the roof on fire. Tell them, baby, baby, baby, baby, baby, baby, baby, baby, baby, baby, I'm on fire. 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
1: Would they still follow us? Yo, Lenny, what if you had a 9-to-5 job, man?
2: I think people won't look at us the same, dog. Yo, what if Henry was flipping some burgers, dog?
0: That'd be crazy. Or picture me like Popo and stuff, like a sergeant, like Johnny.
2: Man, they'll body slam you, man.
0: Nigga try to play me and shit.
2: Oh, man.
1: Yo, but whatever. Lovers or haters?
0: That's right. We haven't do that.
2: Always will be.
0: 9 years, is it?
2: 9 years, dog. Still going strong.
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2: Now they do, man.